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0: Thank you very much. Let's go to our Facebook page right now, shall we? Shout out to Louis Bongi de la Cruz. Osang Perez. Gerard Santos. Byron Bay. What up? Jebby Tiong de la Cruz. Renato Madrigal. Good morning. Bliss Pag-asa, North Edsa, Quezon City. Tune in to Rock Rockin' Friday. Rod Galang, shout out. Reed, what's up? Reed. Maria Lorena, shout out Maria Lorena. Nestor. Joey Cruz. John John. Rock Rock on Friday while selling fish balls, right? Man, that's the bomb right there. Fish ball. I love it. I like fish balls, squid balls. I like them. I like him. Jay Montelibani. Good morning. JV, what's up? From Big Girls Fast Food in Bulacan, San Jose del Monte, Minuyan Road 2. Big Girls Fast Food employees. Good morning to you. Shout out from JV. Ivan Cruz, what up? Remy Herbacho. Oscar Fronda. Edwin Miranda De Leon. De Leon and Miranda family, good morning to you. Marcelino Handok. Alberto Merced. Ricardo de Guzman, happy Rock Rockin' Friday to you. Rebecca Barba, Chris Angel Damasco, Jenny Javier, good morning to you. Iranio, Tobias, our Christian Roda, good morning. Avelino Sales, David Jr., Juan Miguel Gamontia. Mario Geronio, Peter Roberto, Catalina Rogel, Gerard Messiano, Lita Mapalad, Carmela Andrade Redolme, shout out, and to Kim Mates. Sorry, bro, I forgot yesterday. Your message came in late. Tropang Blisters Bustos. Good morning to you guys. Thank you for listening in. Time to remind you what's happening right now. And I'll be back with more Rod Stewart coming up and a whole lot more. Keep it right here.
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0: 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Good morning, it is now 8:58, top of the hour news. The Department of Migrant Workers reports that thousands of Filipinos have returned home due to the ongoing unrest in the Middle East. As the government continues its repatriation and assistance efforts for affected OFWs and their families. Meanwhile, a new regional study shows Filipino workers are among the happiest in the Asia Pacific. Really? Highlighting rising job satisfaction driven by purpose, growth, and meaningful work beyond salary and benefits. In public service news, a public service caravan will be held on May 29, 2026 from 8 a.m. to 4 p.m. at the Net 25 grounds in partnership with the Radyo Aguila DZEC 1062 kilohertz. The event will gather several government agencies including the PSA, PhilHealth, Pag-ibig Fund, Quezon City Government, SSS, NBI, and BIR, offering a one-stop venue for essential government services. The event will gather several government agencies including the PSA, PhilHealth, Pag-ibig Fund, Quezon City Government, SSS, NBI, and BIR. That's what I said earlier. Offering one-stop venue for essential government services, all right? So go check it out. That's the news from the Eagle FM News and Information's desk. I'm John Lemon. You know, that's what happens sometimes if you're just reading the news. Well, I usually read the news like prior, but this time I was not able to. So 9 o'clock right now. You're on Eagle FM 95.5 for the love of music. 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

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I got poison in Unskinny Bop, Eagle FM 95.5.

0: You're on Eagle FM 95.5, Aerosmith and their version of a Beatles original. Love this version. 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
1: Please stand by.
0: Yeah. Rolling. Another homegrown right now. We got Razorback. 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

You're on Eagle FM 95.5. Oh, yes. It's miles away. Winger, it's 9:55 right now. I got to go. Yeah. End of the line for John Lemon. Thank you guys for hanging out. And thank you for listening. And thank you for joining me for my share of Rock Rockin' Friday. This Friday, May 22nd. I was a little busy watching videos on Facebook. And, man, you know, watching videos on Facebook nowadays stresses me. Sometimes it's very unbearable. Makes me feel, really, makes me feel down. Seeing these videos

0: van. That's what it is. It's called Questions. Keep it here on Eagle FM 95.5 for the love of rock and roll and for the love of music. Bye, guys. God bless. And ta-ta.
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All right, yes, good morning and welcome to another Friday edition of Delightful Classics. 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
0: It's now 10:46, and let's go to our FB fan page from Doreen Daly Scott. Good morning, Mom. Today's Theodore's favorite day. The kids are out busy with their siblings. So, peace and quiet for me and Theodore. Thank you for your songs, Mom. Happy weekend from Arlene Scott. Thank you very much, Arlene. Happy weekend to you, too. And saying hello to Jebby Chong de la Cruz. Also to Ricardo de Guzman. Hello there. Happy to crack on Friday, Ricardo. And from Louis Bong de la Cruz, happy FRC Friday weekend. Oh, God bless. More power and good health. Always. All right. Thank you, Louis Bongi. From Amita Dali Alarte, good morning, Ma'am Peachy. Masayang nakikinig sa FRC Classics ngayon kahit 3 hours pa lang ang tulog. 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Happy birthday po pala sa isang 413 Daddy. 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Thank you so much, Ma'am. 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Thank you very much po, Mamita. 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We love you, mga lola. Sa Casa Margarita. Love you din po, mga lola. Yes, dyan sa Casa Margarita in Cebu. It's all about him. Yes, good day, dear Peachy. 3 hours of wonderful songs. FRC Friday is my special day. Be as loving the Friday songs. Thankful and grateful for your efforts. Thank you for all the songs that you prepared for us this week. God bless you, Lolo Arnold. Oh, thank you very much, Lolo Arnold. And hello to baby Via. Yes, love you, the Scott family in Auckland, New Zealand. From 413 Basketball Clinic, Marikina City. Happy Dakdak on Friday, Ma'am Peachy. Nakikinig kasama ang rakistang pamilya. Pero ang pinaka-nag-enjoy si Uncle Ed at Daddy Alan at mga nakapila sa terminal ng Magreha at Nangka Patwi Batoda. Maraming salamat, ma'am. Happy weekend. I love and miss you, Aaliyah. Oh, yes. Same here, Aaliyah. Love and miss you, too. Kikita rin tayo. All right. Saying hello to Ernie Tobias. Good morning to you. Also to our Christian Roda of Noveleta, Cavite. And, of course, my cousin, Raquel Flores. Happy Friday, my dear cousin, Nene. And happy weekend, too. Saying hello to Myra Manalo. Yeah. Also to Gerard Santos of Valenzuela City. Have a nice day too, Gerard. Thank you. From Morphe Morpheus. Okay, say hello to the MMDA Forever. Attorney Violi Seba, Director Solorna Macam, LC Encarnacion, Chona Recto Altuna, Christian Navas, Eva Rosimo, Sol Cruz, Joan Patulan, Gloria Sarol, Mary Grace Ranjo, Nila Querijero, Lina Katangay, Fanny Marzan, Mirza de los Reyes, Jode Vera Saliba, and Luz Daide. Also to Miss Alma and Pico Suzuki. Happy Friday weekend listening to all from Nap Morales. Hi to Dash Sama. Happy Friday to you too. And of course, Byron Bay. Good day, Byron Bay. Happy weekend to you too. And saying hello to Ivan Cruz. I will look for this, okay? And of course, John D. Rockefeller. Hello there. Happy to crack on Friday. Yes. Of course, saying hello to all of you there at Mercury Hauling Services. Thank you for always listening. Zanre Torres. Yeah, okay. Happy to crack on Friday. Okay. Uy, daming request. Okay, noted. And saying hello to Awesome Perez. Happy FRC Friday to you, Awesome. From Kingsway Family, good morning, dear PG. Hindi pwedeng hindi makinig ang mga young ones at oldies kasama naming nakikinig sila Domeng, Belen at Joey at mga listeners mo. Maraming salamat sa pagtatapos ng linggo namin na may saya at galak. God bless you. Maring Becha. Oh, thank you very much po. And saying hello to Maximo Nagit. Okay. Yes, thank you for always listening. Okay, one last. See Andrew A. Cruz. Okay. Yes. Happy Friday to you. All right. Yes, let's get back to more music. You're with Peachy for my share of the Kraken Friday. For Kraken Country until 1 o'clock.

All right, played for Papa Miguel, the leader of the band. All right, and this next song is brought to you by Salem, bringing comfort to Filipino homes for over 50 durable years. Salem Bed, ang hari ng tibay.

0: right, Atlanta Rhythm Section, ARS, Do It or Die, right there in Eagle FM 95.5. And that song was brought to you by Salem, bringing comfort to Filipino homes for over 50 durable years. Salem Bed, ang hari ng tibay. And that winds up our first hour together. Check your time, it's now a minute before 11 o'clock.
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0: All right, check your time. 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

All right, yes, and saying hello and good morning to my regulars. My dear sister, Arlene Panuncillo. Yes, happy weekend po. Also, the Olata Family Plots, Mommy Dali, Lay and Rain, Will, and Papa Miguel, Anton, Lola Margarita, Lola Doreen, Lola Belly, Lola Connie, and Tate Bird, Daddy Eric, Ava, Myrtle, Patricia, Jet, Eric Jr., Chris, Ricky, Rexy, and Abby. Also, Anthony and Katarina and the Spencer Kids, Mikhail, Pretty Alexa, Layla, my Angel Cassidy, my Buttercup Lily, Sweet Babies Nino and Nina, Curious Venice, Benedict and Benjamin, Audrey Nightingale, Sophia and Andrew, and of course, my DJ Zarina, and my Ayayay Patros, and the triplets too, Chloe, Dahlia, and Reeves. Hi to the twins in Australia, Michael and Malcolm, together with Aunt Tessie and Uncle Brad, Stephen and Lisa, and Nana Galo. And of course, the Scott family in Subic, Charlotte, Charles, Doreen, Dali, Lena, Theo, Ian, Mishka, Misha, Inigo, Aaron, Zandra, and Zabina. Together with Mommy Arlene and Daddy Theodore. Saying hello to my bestie, Cons. I know you're busy. And Elise, Andre, Tito Pearl, and Tito Aaron. Saying hello to my Ate Lynn. Are you home? On a grab. And Chrisleen and my sister Meldy going out. and saying good morning to Doc Louis Gutierrez. Also to Doc Iman and Sherry Fangelan, of course. The Sinenses. Oh, before that, Thelman Castro. All right. And of course, Mommy Claire, Leia, Joy, and June Senense. Saying hello to Odette Montojo, Baby Cardona, Emmy De La Peña, and of course, Malu Pascual, yes, who's celebrating her birthday today. Happy birthday to you, Malu. Yeah, enjoy your special day. More cakes to slice and more candles to blow. Saying good morning to Brother June and Sister Lynn Francisco, also to Brother Dennis Lavendino, Sister Edna Canlas, and also Brother Cesar Azarcon. Hello to Danny Maldes and family, Luz Epino, my angel Nancy Pascual, still hiding, and Transmedic Guy, Ding the Vera. Hello to the Okumen family, also to Mommy Esther Dizon, Doc Eric and Doc Rosalie of Adjao Optical Clinic, also Marisa, Rana Babejo, and Shamil Madrid. The ladies of Makati District Office, Raquel Felsi, Pipa, and Chet. The Makati Boys, Kamanava Homeboys, especially Eric. And also SG Alfred Balala. Hello to Sister Jem Leonardo. And of course, Team Easy. Good morning, RV, Selen Ramses. Also, Doc Goldie Chuagatus and Marisa Tibayan. Doc Maria Brill and Lay Navarro. And everybody in the P10 section of our central office, especially Brother Joey Celio and Brother Leo Apita. Hello to the SFM library staff, Brother Jorley and Sister Edna Giron, Leila Lazarte, my good friend, of course, Juliet Manyalak-Tewak is there in Japan. Hi to Jet Egawa, and of course, my cousin again, Cousin Nene. Yes, how are you? And Cousin Cesar too, together with Beth and B-Boy. Hello to Rowell and Zoel Caro, Marlon Ray Santo, Sister Blanca Del Macho, Belen Ang, Karen Alarcon, Harriet Maglantay, Nelson and Baby Paredes, Ruby and Amy, Kathy Brigado and family, Maring Betshay and Maring Aring, Mommy Megan, Aaliyah, the staff of Home Protect Incorporated, Cebu, Manila and Baguio offices, Attorney Philip and Doc Marlin, Rama and Socorro family, the troops in North Melton, Melbourne, Darwin, Fort McKay, and St. Albans, Rufus family, Sergeant Leanne, Mario, Maui, Louis Bong de la Cruz, Donya family, especially Lod, and who else? Alain Secondes, of course, Pina Jerusalem, Jonathan Unai, yes. Just enjoy the music, okay? And Gil. All right, yes. It's 11:22 right now. You're listening to
The Kraken Friday, right here in Eagle FM 95.5. And of course, you're with Peachy until 1. What did I say earlier? Yeah, the Kraken Friday all day long today. And FRC, of course, with Peachy until 1 o'clock. All right. Yes, let's get back to more music. And again, it's time for our very own. Okay, here you go.

0: right, OPMs in a row. That's Heber at Ang Banyuhay Pasahero. And right before that, we played the music of Florante. It's called Pinay. All right, check your time. It's now 11:31, and Time Check brought to you by EO Executive Optical. 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

my 11:47, and yes, I'd like to say hello to Mylan, Eric, Pink, and Bing. Yes, thank you for always listening. And saying hello and good morning to my Balaes, Tito Alex, and Tita Tess Lizardo. Also to Kairali Lapid, Lisa David, and of course, saying privyet to G. Manalang Soriano of Moscow, Russia. And saying hello to our friends there in Italy, Zaldi and Jean, Santa Barbara of Rome, Shemarana Nones, and John Mendoza of Milan. Annyeong! To our friends in Hanam, South Korea, especially David Santiago. Also, Yongnim, Hijungnim, Tungsen, Araboji, and Sojungnim. And the Nguyen family, especially Jasmine, Jezreel, and Justin. Hi to Lola Team, Lola Elaine, and Pedrito of Poland. The Scott family in Auckland, New Zealand, of course. Again, saying hello to Lolo Arnold, Aunt Rebecca, Althea, especially cute baby Via. Hello there. And good morning to Brother Willie and Sister Beck Lirio. Also to Kameni Zaman. Hi to Beth Cantorna, Rose of Salve Hospital. Of course, Ruben Bernardino and family. Yeah. And the brethren there at St. Dominic Local, District of Caloocan North. Okay. And yeah, saying hello to Henry Laborte, my nana, Marie Solana, Raymond Goh, who's busy cooking, also Michelle, the people at High Top Supermarket, Quezon Ave, AmSweats and Digitized Team, Tapper Sevilla Carlos, the Net25 Finance Department people, of course, Brother Joseph, Ka Juliet, Tess, Rollit, Wena, Brother Danny, and Brother Romy Santos. Good morning to all of you. Hi to June SP. Kumusta ka na? And the people at the NAU Cashier's Office. Arlene Hazel, Patty, Gershom, Nico, Becky, Joe, Kaed, Selena, Diane, Olive, Brother Renner San Diego, and Castle Kaide. Good morning to Brother Rydel Palabasan, and also to the people at the NAU Information Office, Brother Jel Haiko, Brother Max Sison, Giselle, Rick, Zival, Francesca, and Angie, and the people at the NAU College of Education Office, Dean Corazon Liwayway, Kayeye, and Ma'am Julie Valencia. Hello to Batch 78. Of NEI, especially Grace Silva and the people at Barangay New Era and Barangay New Era Clinic, especially Ruth and Rowena. Yeah. And saying happy listening to everybody there at Kuwait Airways Reservation and Ticketing Department. The Grab drivers always listening to us. Thank you so much. Dante Paz Jr., Bernardo Marine, Edwin Arias, Alex Alipier, Nell Isla, Reynardo Deloria, Art Antiola, Noel Encheta, Robert Kong, Lee Edwin Hapon, Randy Salvatierra, Michael Gamba, Lizar Cabaltera, June Pantoja Jr., Bernabe, Arnold, Ayaay, Grace Zorbeta, Ricky Grande, Bernardo Chavez, Domingo Menor, Edgar Pepalvero, Ryan Galiebo, and Joey Reyes. And of course, the people there in our central motor pool. Yes, Berong, Robert Tabara, Freddy Tegala, Bong Padre, Arnel Cabezas, Brother Rodel Lorzano, and also Brothers Alan, Gabriel, Janelle, Eugene, Carl, Alden, Christian Del Mundo, Kuya Pogi Resetes, most especially Brother Abelan Petorio, saying hello also to Rogelio Pagdanganan, Clara Jr., and of course our friends at Betty Sans Rival, Royal Place, Joni, TJ, Kay, Joanne, Judy Ann, and Jenny Ann. Hello to Dr. Wilfredo P. Santos, the medical director at Baypoint Hospital, SBMA. Also, Parpo Neil Pedralves, the people at Hair Rebound Salon, especially G. Karen and John John. Everybody at the Haircuts Recreation.
Bruce family, Brother Ace Tracy and Mitch, Brother Ed and Sister Sherry Agustin, Brother Jess and Sister Annalie Granada, Sister Venus Maria, Brother Danny Simbulan, Brother Gerson Nonato, and also Sir Walter Bacareza, the Vice President, Corporate Affairs Group of PhilHealth. Okay. And, well, I think that's it. Mm-hmm. And in case, yes, they are listening, saying hello to Christopher and Farah Camacho. All right, it's 11:52, still with Peachy for my share of Rakrak and Friday, folk, rock, and country. All right, let's get back to more music.

also a very good friend. Yeah, I miss you so much, Nixon. Yes, Nixon C. Hi there. And also to Ernie, Koi, and Ate Wing of Live Nation.

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All right, opening the third and final R of my share of folk, rock, and country. Music of the Eagles, New Kid in Town. 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

Still with Peachy, our final hour together. And let's go to my personal text line. Happy FRC Friday, Mom. Congratulations, Team Kuya Wilson, for winning 4 games yesterday. Wow. I know you hurt your knee. Just enjoy and relax while we listen to Mom's playlist. Oh, Mom, thank you for the wonderful songs. You are the best. Love, Michael and Malcolm. Oh, thank you, twins from Australia. I love you too, both of you. And from Ava, good day, Mom Peachy. Kakarating lang po dito sa office. Late po nagising dahil may nag-mini-concert po kagabi at pinaghele po ako. Mabuti po FRC Friday ngayon. Magigising kami ni Kuya Eric. Thank you, Mom. I love you. Have a good weekend. Oh, thank you, Ava. I love you too. Have a good weekend too. And from the Spencers, good day, Mama. Thank God it's Friday and we are staying indoors. The weather was bad yesterday. It was too hot to harvest mangoes and vegetables. Your rock and roll songs are hotter, Mama. You are our star. Oh, we love you, Strawberry Munchkins. With lots of giggle. Angel Cassie and Baby Love Petros. Okay, love you too. And from Papa Miguel, good afternoon, dear Peachy. Thank you so much for playing a wonderful song for me. You really know how to make our days easy. God bless you, from Papa Miguel. Okay, yes, thank you very much for. And yeah, time to say thank you to all those who shared my program's art card today. But before that, yeah, I'd like to say hello to my dear brother-in-law, Lelo. Yes, you're home, you're right. And yeah, okay, thank you to my listeners who shared my program's art card today. Mamita Dali, Lalita Margarita, Rain. It's all about him. He has a Scott family in Auckland. 413 Basketball Clinic, Marikina City. Doreen Dallas Scott, the Scott family in Subic. Thank you very much. My Ateline, of course. Jonathan, yes. And also Lay. Kingsway family. Oscar Frondrama Sr. meets Lay Olarte. And Mommy Claire Sanense, of course. Thank you so much. Louis Bonga de la Cruz, thank you for the many, many shares. LM Hoops Olarte. Myra Manalo. Also Joel Manlapat. Doc Maria Brill. G. Manalang Soriano. Spashiba G. And of course, Gerard Santos, saying thank you also to you for the many shares. Our transmitter guy being the Vera, Kamanava homeboy Eric Tuloy. Of course, RV Evangelista Sidera, Solid Eagle FM 95.5, and Old School for Life. Thank you, RV. You're awake early, a bit. And also Christopher Camacho. Okay, thank you very much. And well, I think my good friend Juliet Manalak-Tewaki also shared my art card, but of course, yes, thank you for always sharing my art card regularly. I really appreciate it. Okay, yes. It's 20 minutes after 12, and don't forget, of course, at 1 o'clock, of course, all music for you until 5 o'clock, DJ Gem for OPM Alternative. Okay, and did I say it right? Yes, and that's OPM Alternative Rock Friday. And of course, at 8 o'clock, acoustic rock. All right, don't forget. And of course, our weekend tomorrow. Yeah, jazz.
Ano ba? Okay. And on Sunday, of course, easy listening. All right. Yes, 12:21. Let's get back to more music. What do I have here? All right. This next song is brought to you by Novatronics Airboat. Makabagong solusyon para sa water and rescue operations.

All right, that's the music of the Horoscope Band, Espiritu ng Pag-ibig. And that song was brought to you by Novatronics Airboat, makabagong solusyon para sa water and rescue operations. Still from our very own, here is

0: Good morning, my dear plants. 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

0: That's Phil Collins for you and Against All Odds. And by the way, that song was brought to you by Salem, bringing comfort to Filipino homes for over 50 durable years. Salem Bed, ang hari ng tibay.
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All right, 12:47, final 13 minutes for us together, going back to our FB fan page. Saying hello to Leia Lazarte. Yes, happy weekend, Sister Leia. Thank you for listening. Also saying hello to Peter Roberto. Happy to crack on Friday. And who else is here? Nongski Castillo. Yes, thank you very much. Also, Lori Santos, always tuned in. Thank you. Maria Lorena Sardegna Malonzo, happy weekend to you too. Remy Hervasho of San Jose del Monte, Bulacan. Okay, who else? Ali Ahmad. Ah, okay. Thank you very much, Ali. Saying hello to Maricel Valdepeña, listening from Marilao, Bulacan, kasamang mga pamangkin kong si Pia Angelica, and hello to all the listeners, my CFC family, Pearl Sheila, sa asawa kong nasa work ngayon, ingat lagi sa pagdodrive, keep safe po sa lahat, kasi sobrang init ng panahon. Yes, you have to always hydrate yourself, okay? And from Will Recess, Peekaboo Mom, resting with the family. I injured my knee, but your songs will help me heal. I love you, Mom. Oh, I love you too, Will. Get well soon, okay? And yeah, saying hello to Lolly Tatienza Gulay. Good afternoon to you. Paul Salvacion Jr. from Paranaque. Mabuhay. Reed Maglaki, hello to you. Gino Adrian Esteras, pabati naman sa Tagapan Workshop from San Pedro Bustos, Bulacan. Thank you for listening. And saying hello to Jacos Gregarious. Or Gregarious. My favorite day. Oh, so you love FRC, okay. Anita Kilala of North Zagaray, Bulacan, thank you for listening. Of course, Osang Perez, happy FRC Friday to you, my dear Osang. And saying hello to JV, everyday po kong nakikinig. Oh, from Big Girls Fast Food sa San Jose del Monte, Bulacan, Road 2. Thank you for always listening, JV. Hi to Rebecca Barba. And yeah, from the Spencer Kids, we love you, Mama. For us, you will always be the best and number one. Wow. Thank you. Love the cute endings. Oh, my cute endings. Love you, the three. And saying hello and happy Friday to Raul Lambrosio. Of course, Ma'am Lani is present. Yes. Thank you, Ma'am Lani. Kawai kawai. Myra Manalo. Okay, I already read this earlier. And Mario Heronio, happy to crack on Friday. Lita Mapalad, Baldenaro, Valenzuela City. Yes, always listening. Thank you so much. Marites Piliade Velasquez, please greet my family. Anton, Jed, Leanne, Lorraine, Ashanti, Yuna, and Maricora and Mila from Ikawayan City, Bulacan. Thank you so much. Hi to Mercy Protasio. Ano to eh? K-pop. It's a Thursday pa, okay? Saying hello to Jobert and Leo Mayer, okay? Hi to Melissa Franny. Happy Friday. Also to Catalina Rogel Pertoliano Sena. And, again, JV. Love ka namin, DJ Kichi. Thank you. Love ko din kayo. And saying hello to Christy and Albert Merced of QC with love. Always present. Thank you so much. From Oscar Fronda Ramos Sr., Valenzuela City, shout out sa wife kong si Vicky, sa anak kong si Oliver at Oscar Jr., sa manugang kong si Rose Angelique at Christelle, at sa apo kong si Ishi Angelo, at sa Ramos family, of course, ng Sitio Gripo, Santa Barbara, Victoria, Tarlac. Hi to our Christian Roda of Noveleta, Cavite, and of course, si Jobo Egamocha. Yeah, I just played a Phil Collins song. Okay. Hi to RC Nicolas. Also to Ernie Tobias. Birthday mo ba, Ernie? Yeah, answer me, okay? And RC Nicolas. Okay. Gerard Michano. Happy FRC Friday. And from Nestor Lugtu, shout out po kina brother.

There's Mark William Fuerte, Felix Velasquez, DJ Velasquez, Dave Ventura, and Sister Marichil Velasquez. Happy Friday, okay? Yes, and care more? Okay, I think that's it. All right, thank you very much for always listening and for always messaging us on our FB fan page. Okay, yes, one more song before I say goodbye. Here you go. Here is Joe Cocker.

All right, music of Joe Cocker. You are so beautiful. And that's it for my share of Rock Rockin' Friday, of course. FRC, Folk Rockin' Country for Peachy. Yes, doing my live broadcast from my studio, too. And by two, I mean T-O-O, not T-W-O. Okay, as just what John Lemon mentioned earlier. Anyways, yes, that's it. Yeah, thank you very much for keeping me company for the past 3 hours. Hope you enjoyed the program. And yes, this is Peachy Thing. Thank you. I'll be back with you Monday for my share of anything 80s, of course. But just keep it here, always, on Eagle FM 95.5 for the love of music. Enjoy the rest of the day, everyone. Happy weekend. I love you all. Mwah.

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She's such a little DJ. Get that quick, my street, but not the freeway. Turn that chick to make a little leeway. Beat that nick, but not the way that we play. Dogtown, bloodbath, ribcage.

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you do what they told you. Now you do what they told you. Now you do what they told you. Now you do what they told you.

Against the Machine with Killing in the Name. And before that, you heard The Offspring with Come Out and Play, Foo Fighters with Everlong, and opening our show, Three Doors Down with Kryptonite. It's a Friday. Happy weekend, guys. Happy weekend, everyone. Checking in for Daily G. My name is DJ Jem. I'm kind of under the weather, but don't you worry because we keep rocking all the way till 8 p.m. enjoying alternative rock. 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One more song before we take our break. 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

0: 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Checkered time, it's 5:30. My name is DJ Jen. How's your Friday, everyone? Hope you have a blast this weekend. 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
1: 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Walang kaba at duda.
0: It's time for our top of the hour news. In national news, the Philippine National Police has described the gunfire during the May 13 Senate shooting incident as overkill, following its initial investigation into the exchange of fire involving Senate security personnel. Authorities say ballistic findings point to excessive firing inside the premises, raising concerns over how the situation was handled. The Criminal Investigation and Detection Group is also recommending the filing of charges against several individuals linked to the incident. Another national news, Senator Robin Padilla has addressed reports linking him to Senator Ronald Bato de la Rosa following the Senate shooting incident. Padilla clarified details of their movements after the incident, amid growing public speculation connected to legal developments involving De La Rosa. In business news, motorists may be facing another possible increase in fuel prices next week. According to an industry source, diesel prices may go up by 1 peso to 1.30 per liter, while gasoline could increase by 1 peso and 20 centavos to 1 peso and 50 cents per liter, based on movements in the mean of Platts Singapore and foreign exchange rates. The expected hike is driven by tighter global oil supply, ongoing tensions in the Middle East, and strong international demand. Oil companies usually announce price adjustments every Monday, which take effect the following day on Tuesday. In other news, for international education news, the U.S. Embassy reports a significant rise in the number of Filipino students pursuing higher studies in the United States over the past 10 years. Officials say interest in American education remains strong among Filipinos despite global economic uncertainties, as more students continue to explore opportunities in various academic fields abroad. That's it for our Top of the Hour news. Stay tuned for more and more Rock Rock on Friday coming your way on our second hour together. 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

Mr. Brightside and Yellow Card with Ocean Avenue. Second hour of the show for Rock Rock on Friday. News continues. My name is DJ Jim. 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

0: 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And before that, you've heard High Fade with Burning, 6:44, and this time check is brought to you by...
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Incubus with Are You In? Before that, Renny Kravitz with Again and Fastball with Out of My Head. Four more to go before 7 o'clock. At 7, the most awaited OPM alternative playlist coming your way. And winding our second hour together, we have 311 with Amber.

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0: Our time exactly 7 o'clock, and here's our top of the hour news. The Philippine National Police has ordered a full investigation into alleged secret meetings involving relatives of missing Ceboneros and some police officers linked to the case. The probe comes amid complaints of possible misconduct and interference in ongoing proceedings. As authorities stress that accountability will be enforced if wrongdoing is proven. In music and sports news, FIFA has released official song for the 2026 World Cup title, Goals, bringing together global artists Lisa of Blackpink, Anita, and Nima. The track highlights a cross-cultural collaboration ahead of the upcoming tournament, which will be hosted across multiple countries next year. As for the weather update, Pag-asa is monitoring a low-pressure area inside PAR as rains continue to affect parts of Mindanao this Friday. A throw of the LPA located east of southern Mindanao is bringing cloudy skies and scattered rains over Caraga and Davao region, with possible flash floods and landslides. Meanwhile, easterlies are causing isolated rain showers across Luzon and Visayas. The LPA is not expected to develop into a tropical depression within 24 hours. On a lighter note, in entertainment news, a new South Korean zombie thriller titled Colony is set to arrive in Philippine cinemas this May, featuring a star-studded cast and coming from the director behind the hit film Train to Busan. The movie brings another high-intensity survival story that fans of Korean thrillers can look forward to on the big screen. And that's it for our Top of the Hour news. Our time at 7:02.
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0: 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For 1 hour, you get to enjoy OPM bands from the 90s. Music from The Teeth, that's from your 1995 with Vincenza. 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At 10 p.m. later on, we have Acoustic Prog. Also, watch out for our featured artists, right? Yeah, Edwin? 7:16. And this song you've heard was brought to you by...
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This time, let's hear it from After Image from your 1994 with Tagaraw. 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

Pearl Candy Heather with Sayang, and before that, the Master Rapper late Francis M with Kabataan para sa Kinabukasan. Our time at 7:39. My name is DJ Jem. This is a Friday evening while you're on the road getting stuck with traffic. Friday Jem. And at 10 p.m. later on, we have acoustic rock. This time we have Moon Pools and Caterpillars with Soon. Soon will we go home. So just chill and enjoy the music. This is Rock on Friday, Eagle FM 95.5.

Hungry on Poets with Firewoman. 13 more to go before 8 o'clock. At least two more songs before we wind up our show. Before that, you've heard Moonpools and Caterpillars with Soon. And also before we end our program tonight, time to make some shout-outs coming from our text line and Facebook page. The same number, our text line and Viber, number 0999-548-3900. Hi to Kaalon, Randy Janisho, PGIF. Gandang gabi, DJ Jem. Enjoy listening. Thank you so much. And take care on your way home. Thank you. Tan Family and the Wab Shack Boys of Las Piñas. Rocky Friday, Chico and Tan Family. Chikoy and Tan Family. Also to Toto of Karuhatan Market. No, parang advance yung ano. I'm seeing the familiar names every Monday. They're also a present every Friday. Thank you, guys. As well to Rene Madrigal. Thank you, thank you, thank you. Now, from our Facebook. Let's see. Our Facebook page, that's Eagle FM 95.5. Not just on Facebook, you can also follow us on Instagram, TikTok, and YouTube. There you go. Mercy Pratasho, hi to Jobert. And Lumair, Rodent Alcantara, Miss Lita Daniana. The most awaited hour from 7 to 8 p.m. Really? Marcelino Doc Jr., Manny Ramirez de Sena. Hi there, Lita Baldenaro, Gerard Santos, Arce Nicolas, Maria Lorena Cerdeña Malonzo, Archie Calisay, Miss Myra Manalo, thank you so much. And Oscar Ramos Sr., Juan Miguel Gamotia, Orca Shandroda, Osang Perez. Hi to Louis Bongi and Rebecca Barba, Gerard Michano, Nestor Luktu. They're all present. Arn Corpus. Hi to Arn, Mayette, Kyle, Clark, Chelsea, and Rodolfo from SJDM Bulacan. Hi to Carlo de Guzman, staff of Quezon City Hall. Thank you. Ricardo de Guzman, Joey Cruz, Remy Gervasio, Susie Atienza, Maricel Valdepeña, Zan Reb Torres. Happy Rock Rock on Friday. Max Munagit, Catalina Sena, Joy Salas, Chris Damasco, Mamlani, Irana Tobias, Ivan Cruz, and Alberto Merced. Thank you for the love, guys. And happy weekend. Maybe two more songs before we finally end up our OPM alternative playlist. We got a music from Ari and Pearl. That's from year 1995, but we can make it.

Subo. This is the English version from Orient Pearl. This was also released from year 1995. That's We Can Make It. Six more to go before 8 o'clock. And it's time for our news update. Time for our top of the hour news. In national news, House impeachment prosecutors are considering the use of hostile witnesses in the upcoming Senate impeachment trial of Vice President Sara Duterte. The prosecution team says this is part of their legal strategy as they prepare for the pre-trial set next month, where key evidence and witnesses will be finalized and reviewed. In overseas unemployment, more than 200 Filipino nurses and care worker candidates have successfully completed their six-month Japanese language training under the Japan-Philippines Economic Partnership Agreement. The program is part of ongoing efforts to prepare Filipino healthcare workers for deployment to Japan, where they are in demand in hospitals and care facilities. As for the weather advisory, PAGASA reports that a trough of a low-pressure area east of southern Mindanao is bringing cloudy skies with scattered rains and thunderstorms over Mindanao and southern Leyte, with a risk of flash floods and landslides due to moderate to heavy rains. Meanwhile, the easterlies will bring partly cloudy to cloudy skies with isolated rain showers or thunderstorms over Metro Manila and the rest of the country. And finally, happening tomorrow, Cup of Joe is set to headline Sandali, the Cup of Joe Fest on May 23, 2026 at the Philippine Sports Stadium. Thousands of fans are expected to gather for the one-night concert featuring the band's hit songs, live performances, and proud sing-alongs in what organizers describe as an unforgettable live music experience. So to all the Cup of Joe fans, enjoy yourselves for the night of music at the Philippine Sports Stadium at the Philippine Arena. That's May 22, 2026. And speaking of music, more Rock Rockin' Friday coming at you at 8. And at 10 p.m., we have Acoustic Rock. And watch out for our featured artists, prepared by Kuya Edwin and yours truly. Have a great weekend, guys. And I'll see you on Monday on Daily G at 5 p.m. for New Wave Special. Tomorrow, it's another Saturday. That'll be Soul, Funk, and Smooth Jazz. And Sunday, Easy Listening Sunday. Living a song from Yano. Also from the 90s, year 1994 with SM. Have a great weekend. Enjoy yourselves and have fun. Take care on your way home and drive safely.

0: 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Now I gotta cut loose, put loose. To the unforgettable hits of the 90s. 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

became one of the America's standout rock bands. Their breakout hit Shine from the debut album Hints, Allegations, and Things Left Unsaid topped the Billboard Album Rock Tracks chart for 8 weeks in 1994. Another hit song from the band that was released in 1995, The World I Know, reflects on compassion, hope, and finding meaning despite life's struggles. Lastly, the song December from the band's 1995 self-titled album became a major hit, reaching number one on the album Rock Tracks chart for 9 weeks. And now, here are the acoustic versions of Shine, The World I Know, and December by Collective Soul. 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